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1: He'll be here September 18th. Oh, and you will as well. 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Here on K-Hits. Good job, Brooke.

0: Noah Kahn here on 106.9 K Hits. It's Bryce at night here with you. Thunder playing tonight. One win away from going to the finals once again. And it's a big one. They're going to be in San Antonio for this one. So, you know, maybe they'll lose this one on purpose just so Game 7, the final one, can be in Oklahoma City and they can celebrate a little bit better. Yeah, that'll be my excuse if they lose. See, already got one lined up.
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2: Partly cloudy skies, slight chance of an isolated shower, a thunder shower tonight. Look for lows dropping off only to around 68. And for our Friday, partly sunny, a high of 85. And then for our Friday night, slight chance of a thunderstorm, 70 for a low. Should be okay for our Capital Classic car show coming up Saturday morning, but we do have a 20% chance of morning shower, a thunderstorm. Afternoon steaming, high in the upper 80s with a south wind 10 to 20. And very warm on Sunday with highs nearing 90. From News on 6, I'm meteorologist Travis Meyer.

BTS, 106.9 K-Hits. It's Bryce at Night here with you. The Tulsa Drillers are making headlines right now. Not for great reasons. Kendall George, one of their players, got hurt trying to avoid the bat dog. The dog that runs out to home plate to grab the bat when the player just hit. And, yeah, they were crossing paths, and the player, Kendall George, jumped out of the way and hurt his kneecap. Just a freak injury. Well, now the Drillers are suspending their bat dog program. They've had it for 5 seasons. No more. Putting the dogs out of jobs. That's not fair, right? You just need better communication on where to go. You know, where the dog's coming from, where the player's going. But no more. Suspended the bat dog program. I thought at least they might just demote them, you know? Send the dog to single A baseball, and then they can work their way back up to double A.

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It's National Hamburger Day, so if you haven't had dinner just yet, hit up a drive-thru.

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1: 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Coming up, we got Tate McRae and Harry Styles on the way. It's Price at Night. Here's Dominic Fike on Tulsa's number one hit.

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0: It's Bryce at Knight, 106.9 K-Hits. Throwback Thursday for you, 1952. That's when the first Mr. Potato Head came out. It was just body parts on sharp spikes, though. So you had to provide your own potato. It wasn't until the 1970s, I'm sure because of health concerns, that the plastic potato came out.
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13: Partly cloudy skies, slight chance of an isolated shower, a thunder shower tonight. Look for lows dropping off only to around 68. And for our Friday, partly sunny, a high of 85. And then for our Friday night, slight chance of a thunderstorm, 70 for a low. Should be okay for our Capital Classic car show coming up Saturday morning, but we do have a 20% chance of a morning shower, a thunderstorm. Afternoon, steamy, high in the upper 80s with a south wind 10 to 20. And very warm on Sunday with highs nearing 90. From News on 6, I'm meteorologist Travis Meyer.

0: Olivia Rodrigo, 106.9 K Hits. The Tulsa Drillers are making headlines, not for the best reasons. One of their prospects, Kendall George, hurt himself running to the dugout because he was trying to avoid the bat dog who was running out of the dugout to go grab the bat from home plate. And yeah, just a freak accident. George ended up twisting up his kneecap pretty bad. And now the Drillers are suspending their bat dog program after they've had it for about 5 years. No more. Dogs are without jobs now. I thought that they would at least, you know, demote them, send them to the single A ball, and then they make them work their way back up to double A.
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1: It's 9 o'clock on your home for the Chubbs Show. Coming up, we got Chapel Roan and Somber on the way. It's Price at Night. Here's Zara Larson on Tulsa's number.

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0: Bryce at Night, 106.9 K Hits. Me and my fiance are still settling into our new house that we just bought. Just really good situation. You know, had to strike the iron when it was hot. Also, one of my best friends bought a house as well, and so it's been just going at the same time. And I think this works out very well because I don't think we have to give each other housewarming gifts anymore. You know, he helps us move in, we help him move in. I think that's a clean slate. Anybody ever thought of that?
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Partly cloudy skies, slight chance of an isolated shower, a thunder shower tonight. Look for lows dropping off only to around 68. And for our Friday, partly sunny, a high of 85. And then for our Friday night, slight chance of a thunderstorm, 70 for a low. Should be okay for our Capital Classic car show coming up Saturday morning, but we do have a 20% chance of a morning shower, a thunderstorm. Afternoon, steamy, high in the upper 80s with a south wind 10 to 20. And very warm on Sunday with highs nearing 90. From News on 6, I'm meteorologist Travis Meyer.

0: Bruno Mars, 106.9 K-Hits. The Tulsa Drillers are making headlines, not for the best reasons. Kendall George, one of their best prospects, hurt himself while running to the dugout because he was trying to avoid the bat dog, the little dog that runs out to home plate to grab the bat for somebody that just hit. And, yeah, just a freak accident. George ended up twisting up his kneecap pretty bad. And now the Tulsa Drillers are suspending their bat dog program. They've had it for 5 years. No more. Dogs without jobs. I thought they would at least just demote the dog, send him a single A ball, and then work his way back up to double A.
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1: 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Coming up, we got Sabrina Carpenter and BTS on the way. 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
17: Partly cloudy skies, slight chance of an isolated shower, a thunder shower tonight. Look for lows dropping off only to around 68. And for our Friday, partly sunny, a high of 85. And then for our Friday night, slight chance of a thunderstorm, 70 for a low. Should be okay for our Capital Classic car show coming up Saturday morning, but we do have a 20% chance of a morning shower, a thunderstorm. Afternoon, steamy, high in the upper 80s with a south wind 10 to 20. And very warm on Sunday with highs nearing 90. From News on 6, I'm meteorologist Travis Meyer.

And this town's lost its faith. Our colors will fade eventually. So if our time is running out, day after day, we'll make the mundane a masterpiece. Oh my, my, oh my, my love. 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

0: Tim Impala and Jenny, 106.9 KITS. Comedian Gary Owen is coming to River Spirit Casino and Resort on June 6th. Austin in the Afternoon has your tickets. 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

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Here's some new music. Teddy Swims, Mr. Know-It-All on K Hits.

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1: 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Coming up, we got Benson Boone and Olivia Rodrigo on the way. It's Bryson Knight. Here's Zara Larson on Tulsa's number one.

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0: Zara Larson, 106.9 K Hits. It's Bryce at Night. Be sure to tune in tomorrow afternoon with Austin 325. Your last chance to get tickets for comedian Gary Owen. 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
12: Partly cloudy skies, slight chance of an isolated shower, a thunder shower tonight. Look for lows dropping off only to around 68. And for our Friday, partly sunny, a high of 85. And then for our Friday night, slight chance of a thunderstorm, 70 for a low. Should be okay for our Capital Classic car show coming up Saturday morning, but we do have a 20% chance of a morning shower, a thunderstorm. Afternoon, steamy, high in the upper 80s with a south wind 10 to 20. And very warm on Sunday with highs nearing 90. From News on 6, I'm meteorologist Travis Meyer.

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0: hits. It's Bryce and Knight out the door on this Thursday. Other Friday, we like to call it. It's already the weekend. Come on now. Sabrina Carpenter, K-Hits. Later.
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1: All right, this almost is the same thing as turn around, don't drown. And when I read this story, I go, huh. I hate to say I ever want to laugh at someone and go, well, you know what? You kind of deserve that, but you kind of deserve that. Out in Wisconsin, a driver moved a road-closed barrier. Got out of their vehicle because...
2: And moved the barrier to, like, drive?
1: Yeah, because they, on their way to get home, was blocked by one of those big, giant construction barriers.
2: Yeah, I'm not touching that.
1: Especially getting out of my car and going, let me pick this up, drag this a little bit out of the way so I know I have enough room to get my car through.
2: I wonder how heavy those are.
1: Nah, they're not that heavy. I've lifted them before. They're not, like, anything crazy.
2: But for me?
1: Yeah, you'd be...
2: I'd be struggling.
1: Nah, you might watch... Brooke's going to break it. You're going to... And then you're going to end up getting... They're going to go, oh, that's $175, by the way. Way to go. Well, Oreo, you ever gone and said, hey, I need to move that construction barrier so I can get my way through?
3: No.
2: Right. Never.
1: Well, I will say...
3: You really never know what's on the other side why that is there.
1: It's so true. I was riding my bike, and they've been, you know, because we have a lot of people coming to town for Route 66, so mm-hmm. Now we want to fix some of the massive potholes in the street, which I do appreciate, you know, at least
2: well,
1: I guess...
2: Well, don't do a quick fix. Oh, do a did. Real fix.
1: No, it's not. A majority of it's been extremely quick fix. And
2: go us.
1: Yeah, it happens. And with those quick fixes, unfortunately, it came along my bike path and the whole thing was blocked. And I go, well, I can clearly see that it's not involving the bike path.
2: Okay.
1: So I went around the barrier. The second I went around the barrier, I go, let me make sure it's not also a massive 10-foot drop off at every other spot. Then I go, I stopped my bike like a little 8-year-old, started walking it back to the sidewalk. And I was like, I was too scared to go across it. And I go, nah, we'll go around it like we're some kind of vehicle.
2: Well, sometimes that water is deep.
1: Well, no, it wasn't even water. It was just rock and sand. And then I don't even know why I was scared. Like, I could see I could see where the hole was, but still I was like, nah, let's not mess with this.
2: You know those sinkholes and stuff. Like, yeah, no, we don't mess with those.
1: And that's my luck is they go, we had it blocked off. How did you not, you didn't read about the sinkhole Tulsa hashtag? I'm like, no, I must have missed that one. Lucky me. But a Wisconsin driver moved a road closed barrier, continued on their way to get their pickup truck immediately stuck in freshly poured concrete.
3: See, no. You don't know.
1: You
3: See?
1: Just don't know. And then they go, oh, you wonder why that was there? It's because, you know, your vehicle is going to get stuck in this, and now it'll be entombed forever.
2: We gave you a sign.
1: Yeah, we're going to turn this into a new museum. So you can now go see the new truck stuck in concrete at the Wisconsin Department of Transportation. No, I'm just kidding. How cool would that be, though? That'd be hilarious. I almost wish that they would do that. They said their inability to adhere to signs by moving the barrier to the side and driving into wet concrete at the interchange has now ruined their vehicle and caused them to not only get a ticket, and then you go, oh, man, now I'm getting a ticket and I have to pay to now get my vehicle out, and I have to probably pay for the concrete that's going to be poured again.
2: That's a you problem.
1: Yeah. It's absolutely a you problem. Video from the scene, which is hilarious to watch, shows heavy machinery, and I do mean heavy machinery, being used to lift this truck out of concrete.
2: Well, it's concrete.
1: Go, well, I got a lifted truck. I should be able to get through. It's concrete. It's exactly it. Concrete won in the end of the day.
3: So as terrible as this is, you know, like when you pour like new concrete on the sidewalk or you're working on a project, you know how like you
1: sign your name?
3: You sign your name.
1: Always.
3: And, yeah. Do you do that on the car?
1: Yeah. I can't wait for the... Like, I'm sorry, construction crew, but...
2: Jeff was here.
1: There's sometimes... No, I pretend that I'm in Hollywood. I'm putting my handprint... my sign, my name. I literally,
3: so you're gonna
1: could
3: turn
1: not
3: into the Walk of Fame on your
1: more
3: car.
1: Identifiable as to who has done this crime, and like, I literally signed my name with my own handprint. And
2: so your fingerprints are in it.
1: Yeah, it's just full on.
2: He
1: like,
2: said, "I'm going to jail."
3: Like, yeah, I'm gonna put a leaf in it. You know,
1: yeah, do a little design there. You go, love you, mom. You know, just a little nice little thing. But Cruz say, hey. They place barricades and signs for a reason. It's for your safety. So please never remove or ignore them. And then, because then other people behind you also are straight cattle and people will follow behind you. And the next thing you know, we got a crew of 12 cars now lined up all in concrete.
2: Please don't do that.
1: Well, I mean, this guy didn't make it near enough, far enough to get 12 other cars stuck in. But
2: still, don't.
1: Still.
2: If there's a sign, read it and go on. Turn around. Don't drown.
1: I'm telling you, anyone in our listening area, if this happens to you, do not allow that car to be moved and turn it into a museum of what not to do, because I will come visit that.
2: You can laugh and point.
1: Imagine, like, that car, that truck will never leave, but...
3: The streets of lesson learned.
2: Okay.
1: And somehow...
2: go in here.
1: I guarantee you, if they still pull this truck out, left the concrete like that, we still have potholes bigger than that hole that would have been left by leaving an entire truck in concrete.
2: He's going to need new tires.
1: I think he needs a lot more than that.
0: Yeah. Chubbs, Brooke,
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2: Good morning. Thank you for waking up with us. I would like to thank Dylan. Dylan, thank you for the photo and thank you for the message and allowing us to have content on the show to talk about, because DJ Oreo, this happened to you recently and you didn't bring any of it to the table, man. What happened? You okay, bud?
3: You had a day yesterday.
4: No, this was
2: like, yesterday.
4: Yeah, this was over the weekend. Yeah, I thought I could, like, confide in you and, like, you know.
2: Nah.
3: You can't. You can't.
2: You cannot.
3: This is not a safe space.
2: Well, it is a safe space, but I guarantee it just, I guess Brooke has a point. It may not be the safe space if you're looking for confidential, you know.
4: Yeah, to
3: tell. We'll use it.
4: Yeah,
3: you
4: to
3: know
4: tell
3: that.
4: To tell, like, you know, secrets or things.
3: We're supposed to be friends.
2: Yeah. No, which is, I guess, why you didn't tell me in the first place.
4: No.
2: So again, thank you to Dylan for sending me the message. And a picture of Oreo looking absolutely defeated in his water activity day. But I go, you know what? Let's not start at the bad part. Let's jump right to the beginning. Oreo, tell me about

0: your magical water activities that didn't end so magically.
1: I'm just going to say, at least he had a life jacket on.
0: Oreo, you had a life jacket on?
2: I did,
0: yeah. There we go.
2: Okay.
0: I like that. You're right. Thank you, Brooke.
1: You're welcome.
2: Yeah, so one of my best friends, Jay, hits me up. He's like, yo, we need to go out to the lake today. You're already off work. We'll have lake a good day. Time. I'm like, yeah. So, you know, I get my shorts and everything.
1: Your face right now.
2: Yeah, I thought it was going to be a good day. So I had learned from the last time I'd went to the lake, I'd had my gas can for my jet ski, and it had spilled everywhere. So I go, I'm going to keep it in the cab with me.
0: Ooh. Okay. Yeah. So that's a, first off, that's a bad idea.
1: That was not, you said gas in the car.
2: So I get to the gas station, and of course I get, like, the most unluckiest pump ever. So, you know, the little switch that you can hold it where the gas continuously goes out?
1: Uh-huh.
2: I have it in my gas can. I try to pull it out. The button got stuck.
1: It got stuck?
2: Got stuck. So gas went everywhere, all over my legs.
0: Oh, that's liquid gold.
2: All over.
1: No.
0: You know how much that is right now? That's
1: okay.
0: Like,
2: there was just money on the concrete.
1: I'd have been, like, trying to scoop it up.
0: You
1: like,
0: want to guess how much Oreo spent on that gas? That was $82 in a 5-gallon bucket. If you go, that math ain't mathin', you're right. That's because he overflowed on the rest of the gas was in his socks and shoes.
1: Scoop it.
2: Yeah, but I couldn't get the button to work. So then we go out to Skytook Lake.
0: That should have been.
2: I should have turned around and went home.
0: Kill this music immediately.
1: You had gas on you. I would have went home.
2: But
1: I'm done.
2: We're on a mission, so I'm in the truck. It smells very gasoline.
0: Yeah, you got ethanol fumes flying in the air.
2: And that's like a 30-minute drive from Broken Arrow. I get to the dock. I got a headache.
1: Yeah, you almost took yourself out.
0: My man's about to pass out.
2: And my stomach was hurting. I had a headache.
0: Sun's
2: and I
0: out.
1: And you still tried to get in the water and
2: I thought that was going to fix things.
1: Ugh.
2: And then I met...
0: Bad call. Then you met... Is that where Dylan came into play?
2: That's where Dylan came into play, yeah. So Dylan was like, yo, what's up? You have a jet ski? And I'm like, yeah, I'm trying to get it all, you know.
1: Is this a kid?
2: Yes.
1: Okay.
2: And he's like...
0: Dylan, yeah.
2: Yeah, he had his hand up. He was like, I'm going first. I'm like, going where? And he's like, we're taking turns. So he's already... He's already put me up to this.
0: So you mean now you're... Okay.
2: I just got there.
0: So I'm just trying to unload my jet ski, and now you got this
2: kid. I don't know. I just met him. I didn't want to, like, disappoint him. I already smell like gas.
0: Oh, so you didn't even know Dylan before
2: you... No.
0: Dylan, thank you for the message. Hold up. So then you get there, and he goes, hey, not only do I not know you, but you are about to give me a ride on your jet ski.
2: Yes. And then there are other kids. I didn't know anything about the kids.
0: And I'm guessing Dylan's parents are like, yeah, it's cool. If you're cool with it, please.
2: Yeah, they made that decision for me.
0: Okay. Great. They're like, awesome. I don't know your kid, but that's awesome. So great. Now you're giving them, what, 2-3 minute little here and then drive back?
2: So remember, I needed to get gas, right?
1: Mm-hmm.
2: Well, you know me. I don't be reading directions.
1: Oh, boy.
2: So I still had the fuel in the jet ski from last year.
1: Oh, boy.
0: Oh, and is that not good?
1: No, you have to winterize it. You got to dump that.
0: I don't know.
2: Yeah.
0: I would have thought it'd work, too.
2: How expensive gas is? Yeah, it'd been in my garage. It didn't really get cold, but I guess, you know, so we're on it with Dylan, and it was like, you know, boom, boom, boom, boom.
0: Dying?
2: And he's like, yo, what's wrong with your jet? Like, I'm like, bro, I don't know you.
0: He's like, this thing is trash. He takes his life jacket off, hands it back to you. He's like, all right, peace. I'll see you, man. I'm going.
1: I'll just swim.
2: So, my buddy was like, yo, you just got to, you know, drive it around, you know, get it to work itself out. And I did. Well, at one point, it wouldn't go past, like, 25 miles per hour. So I was like, yo, I should probably...
0: Because it's actively braking.
2: Well, on a streak on the lake, it decided to work, and it bolted from 25 to 40.
0: and that's how we get this photo?
1: So he smells like gasoline.
0: Yeah.
1: He's got some random kid.
0: Sunburned. And not only that, this random kid... Then pulled his phone out as Oreo. Did you flip your jet ski multiple times trying to get on it?
2: And he was in the other boat doing circles, getting the video.
0: Ah, Dylan, my dude. So
1: Dylan, was he like 9?
2: He's too old for these problems.
0: Hey, I know he's not old enough to own the account because this account says ran by Dylan's mom and dad. That's the first thing that I go, hold on, wait. And then it has the picture attached that says, here's our favorite morning show, DJ Oreo, in the water as he flipped his jet ski 3 times before this.
1: You can see the defeated
0: look in Oreo's face as he realized someone's taking a photo of him as he's still trying to get on. Bro, you can't get on it from the side. You got to go to the back.
1: You own this jet ski. You don't know how to get on it.
2: Do you know how difficult that is when you're in the water?
1: From the back. You got, like...
2: Hey, you didn't know either.
0: No, I didn't know
2: either. If you know about water sports, let
1: me
2: know.
1: I know that. Listen, don't mean. I know.
2: Brooke. Yeah, we'll be back.
0: Dylan, just stay on the lookout. Dylan, no, you'll be on the lookout.
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4: Dancing on the tightrope, trying to keep my eyes closed. I don't want to hurt again.

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1: Hey, good morning, beautiful Kayla. How are you?
2: Good, how are you?
1: Extravagant. Happy to be talking with you, except why is Ian not getting back?
2: I don't know. I'm trying to stay optimistic. You know, I just, no word. It's just radio silence, and I'm just sad.
3: Okay, and how long has it been?
2: It's been about 3 weeks.
4: I knew it.
2: So that's...
3: You did?
1: What is that?
2: Yeah, it's kind of long.
3: Do you know, Ian?
1: That's not long. 3 weeks. Oreo, you think that's bad?
4: I mean, if you're anticipating something, seeing somebody that you connected with, yeah.
2: Yeah, I'm just, like, nervous. Like, he hasn't posted on social media or anything either, so I've been checking. And
1: wait, was he posting, like, daily?
2: He was posting, a lot, but, I mean... Kind of medium, but now he just hasn't posted at all.
1: Do you know if...
2: At least 2 weeks.
4: Does he have a job?
1: No, better than... No, does he have any debts that he hasn't paid yet to any kind of mafia organization?
3: That's where you're going with this?
4: This is the 1960s?
1: What she means?
2: I don't think so.
1: Oh, okay.
2: He seemed normal and, like, nice and just really fun. And, like, we were just so flirty and he had this riz coming across the screen and, like... It was really good.
3: You know what happened? He fell in love, and now he doesn't know what to do with all these feelings, so he's trying to process.
1: Kayla, you were too perfect. He just didn't know how to tell you that. Same here. Oreo, were you thinking anything else?
4: I was right in line with y'all.
1: We were all thinking the same thing. If, unless you have anything else, we can call Ian and get an answer for you and try to set you up on another date.
2: Yeah, let's call him and see.

0: Hello?
1: Oh, hey, good morning. Is this Ian?
0: Yes, this is he.
2: Hey, buddy.
1: Hey, Ian. My name is Chubbs.
3: Good morning.
2: I'm Brooke.
3: This is Oreo.
1: And you are live on the radio on 106.9 K Hits. Can I get a...
0: No.
1: No? All right. Can we get a... All right. Do you have any idea why we might be giving you a call this morning?
0: No, not at all.
1: Not at all.
2: Okay, well, the lovely Kayla misses you and wants to see what's up.
0: Yeah. Is she okay?
1: She's perfectly fine. Well, no.
2: Are you okay?
1: No. She's
3: not.
1: You hear
3: the concern in his voice? This might work out.
1: Hold on. The reason she's not okay is because her heart's been hurting because she hasn't heard back from you. And you, the only prescription that can help is more Ian.
0: Yeah, I probably should have reached out to her.
1: You think we can get this script filled today? You guys go out on another date. We'll pay for another date, including a limo.
3: Oh.
2: Okay, we're pulling out.
3: Okay, I didn't know he was doing that.
0: We seem like a good fit, but, like, there's a huge deal breaker for me.
2: What is that?
0: She's a Hufflepuff.
3: A who?
2: A what?
1: Hold on, is that a Harry Potter stuff?
3: Yeah, I was about to ask the
2: or
3: same
2: is,
3: thing.
2: Or is that a, like, a
0: it's
2: Pikachu?
0: Harry, it's a Huff, yeah, it's Harry Potter's.
1: I knew
0: it. Of course,
1: oh,
0: okay. But how do you not know this?
1: You're what are you, are you Gryffindor? Or is that what it is, the other one?
0: Yeah, I'm Gryffindor. And I can't see myself with a Hufflepuff.
2: Mm-hmm. Well, maybe you could bring her to your side.
4: I cannot believe what I'm hearing, guys.
2: I don't know. We're probably.
4: What are you talking about?
1: Hey, Hufflepuff. It's Hufflepuff Kayla there.
4: Oh, this is ridiculous. It's very, very immature.
1: Yeah.
0: It's not how it works. Like, look, I just, you know, some people don't want to date a Scorpio. I can't see myself with a Hufflepuff.
1: Nah.
0: It's just a really mid house.
2: I think you're making Hufflepuff
0: be better than this.
1: I don't know. I kind of get what he's saying.
4: You're obsessed with something made for 12-year-olds.
1: Right.
3: Ooh.
4: And you're making life decisions? I mean, come on.
1: It was tough for me. I could never marry an Eagles fan.
2: Ooh.
1: So I kind of get what he's saying, but I didn't. I mean, you really love Harry Potter, huh, Ian?
3: Yeah, you don't want no Hunkendorfs.
1: I don't even know.
2: I don't even know what that is.
1: So, again, if we put a magic spell on a gift card that's real life, that's $250, what do you guys say to another date? Iskulirosis?
0: No.
1: Bajula.
4: I don't know.
2: Using words.
1: No, I should have put a spell on Ian, and he should say it in about 3, 2, 1 now.
0: No, my answer is no.
3: Oh, that didn't help.
4: Wow.
2: He's serious. He's standing on it.
4: I've never, ever heard of anything like this.
2: Girl, then you got to find somebody else.
1: Well, I'm not going to lie.
2: This is something else.
1: Actually, congratulations. This is our 1,500th blown off, and I can tell you that I have actually never heard of this either. So out of 1,500 excuses that I have heard in the past, this is the first time Hufflepuff has ever been one. So Kayla, don't worry. Hold your head high. We're sorry we couldn't set you up on another date with Ian, but we appreciate you coming on with us.
2: And you'll find someone. It's all
3: maybe.
2: Good, girl. Oh, she's
1: no, she
4: thank
1: will.
4: You. Oh, my God.
1: I'll put a spell on it.
2: Yeah.
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13: Some widely scattered showers and storms again possible this morning. Warm and muggy conditions this afternoon. A high around 85 with very light winds. A few strong storms trying to make a run in eastern Oklahoma late overnight into early Saturday morning with some gusty wind potential. Feeling more like summer Saturday, a high nearing 90. From the Bob Mills Weather Center, I'm News on 6 meteorologist Stephen Nairns.

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3: Hey now.
4: Good morning.
3: Look at that. Happy Friday. May 29th. Man, already done with May. Look at that. That's crazy.
4: That is. It's already, like, we're done with May.
3: We're literally halfway through the year. We are literally about to be at that halfway mark.
4: Congratulations. A lot has happened.
3: Time for a check-in on everyone's New Year's resolution. Everyone's still good?
4: Yeah, I'm chilling. Mine was to get more sun, and I've been doing that when it's not raining.
3: To get more sun.
4: Yep.
3: That's a W.
4: Yeah.
3: That's tough
4: to fail.
3: I made
4: it easy, so, you know.
3: Good.
4: Most people give up on their New Year's resolutions, so I went with sun.
3: Yeah, I can't imagine there was one other person really who was like, yeah, I'm still on mine too, Chubbs. Don't worry, I got it.
4: Okay.
3: We're doing this. We're knocking it out. But get your sun. Oreo, how are you doing this morning?
5: I'm doing good. I didn't have a New Year's resolution because I knew I wasn't going to keep it. So.
3: Yeah, you didn't even bother.
5: I didn't even start. And I didn't even write anything down.
4: Yeah, and to hear about your water accidents and whatnot. So.
3: Yeah,
5: I didn't know.
3: That would have been a New Year's resolution. You know.
4: Not to drown. Yeah. At least he wears life jackets. Okay.
3: That's true. He's
4: there
3: got
4: you go,
3: that.
4: See?
5: Yeah.
4: Pat yourself on the back.
5: I think that's what you're supposed to do.
3: Yeah, you...
4: Yeah, you really should.
3: You get a ticket.
5: No, I really think you have to.
3: Yeah, no, it's like a literal law. Yeah.
4: No, you have to have them with you. Like they have to be in the canoe.
3: Boat.
4: No, like on the river?
3: Oh, yeah.
4: You just have to have them in the space. Hmm. That's it.
3: Do you have to have one on a canoe?
4: I don't canoe. I kayak. But
3: you have to
4: just
3: have one
4: have
3: on
4: it.
3: A kayak?
4: Yep. You just have to have it on your...
3: Just
4: like in there? Yep.
3: That's great.
4: I use them for backrest.
3: That's good.
4: Yeah, but
3: good.
4: I can swim.
3: Because I'm sure in an emergency, whenever you were to go overboard, you would have enough time to go, hold up, let me find my life jacket. There it is. Let me go ahead and unclip it, put it over my head, and then clip it back on.
4: Mm-hmm. If you can't swim, you better put that thing on. But if you can swim, it's a backrest.
3: Just keep it on your feet and take in case you need to throw it on for some reason.
4: Well, I wouldn't put it on my feet.
3: In case water gets sketchy.
5: If you're in a canoe, kayak, or paddleboard, you have to have a life jacket.
3: Wow.
4: You have to have it on you.
3: You do not have
4: to wear it.
5: In Oklahoma, you must wear a life jacket if you are 12 years old or younger, if you are in a riding canoe, kayak, or paddleboard.
4: 12 years or younger.
5: While adults on larger motorized boats need a life jacket readily accessible, but the Grand River Dam Authority strongly recommends wearing a life jacket at all times. If you're in the water.
3: Do it.
4: Okay, well, put it on if you need it, but I've never...
3: Brooke, just put it on. Can you please just put it on? Please.
4: I'm a rebel. Yeah. I don't know.
5: Don't be going
3: you're not
5: in the
3: getting
5: water
3: on the
5: like
3: boat.
5: You do your driving.
4: Yeah. I've never been in a wreck.
3: Have you ever crashed your boat?
4: Nope.
3: Never flipped it.
4: Nope. Oh, yeah, one
3: there
4: time.
3: There we go. Thank you. We're done. Conversation's done.
4: Okay,
3: there you
4: I'm
3: go.
4: Done,
3: so, done. And handled.
5: Strongly recommends.
3: Yeah.
4: Strongly.
3: It's unbelievably. It couldn't be more advised.
4: We can talk about it. We can argue about it.
3: There's not really much talking. It's like a law. It's like a requirement thing. There's like a...
4: I'm not 12, first of all. Second of all, I can swim. And third of all, I
5: There's a whole other part, yeah.
3: Brooke's
5: yeah.
3: I only flipped over one time, sir. You can't write me this here ticket.
4: We normally float 5 times a year, at least.
3: No, I haven't got any in this year?
4: No, it's right. Not warm enough outside for me.
3: No, I hear you. Trust me.
4: I don't like ice cold water.
5: You have a boat over 26 feet?
4: Huh?
5: You have a boat over 26 feet?
4: I don't have a boat. I kayak.
3: Yeah. Going to jail. Going to prison. That's actually a prison term.
5: Yeah,
3: without...
5: for boats over 26 feet.
4: Well, you guys don't know me.
5: You're not required to wear them. Yeah.
4: Yeah, you guys
3: So if you got
4: me.
3: A yacht, you're good.
5: Yeah, you're right. I guess you can't
3: I don't
5: in.
3: Know many spots that for the... I don't see any very many yacht docks on the Arkansas.
4: No, not really. And if you guys have a boat, invite me out. I'll
3: yeah,
4: go.
3: What's up, man? Let's go.
4: Yeah,
5: I don't know. You a safety hazard.
3: Yeah, you literally just said everything
4: just bring one.
3: About how you're trouble on the water.
4: I'll bring a life jacket. I just don't have to have it on.
3: Yeah, but again, okay, this is my boat. And I'd be like, but you do have to have it on. And you're like, I'm a good swimmer.

0: No, and I've only flipped once. You're like, okay,
1: on
0: whatever.
1: A kayak, and you got a yacht? Get out of here.
0: That is true. We're on our 48-foot yacht, and I got Brooke safe as can be still ready. She's like, you know, we never know when an iceberg may appear. We don't want to punch a hole in the bow.
1: It's the Arkansas River. Get out of here.
2: Over here merging Shark Week and the Titanic.
1: Okay, yeah. Let's go.
0: I assure you, you're okay.
1: I'm here for it.
0: You're all right around here.
1: There's no sharks. No, mm-mm.
0: All right, good. Well, it's Friday. All right, let's get this day going. Spurs, boo them.
1: Man.
0: Game 7 we go.
1: Don't even ask me questions.
0: Hey, SGA.
1: And I actually watched.
0: Look, I'm a fan, but is it me or does the guy ever smile? Like, he's, like, never in
1: he's
0: a good
1: really
0: mood,
1: hard
0: it seems.
1: On himself.
0: He needs to cut that out. You need to stop being so hard
1: Believe
0: on yourself.
1: Believe in yourself.
0: Bro,
1: like, you're, like, number one.
0: Bro, you're the 2-time MVP. Tell Wimby that to his face.
1: Right?
0: Say, bro, you can't do what I've done. I'm a 2-time MVP, so you better cut it out trying to be like me.
1: There you go. I'm here for it. I'll stand behind him.
0: Whatever happens, happens. But I'll tell you, you know... Shame on the Spurs using those holy sisters as a pawn in their game. Yeah, I saw them. And not only that, they literally brought, like, the entire covenant. They're like, here,
1: I know.
0: You guys get the press box. Everyone else gets your seats. And then how dare them? They teased they're like, they did, like, promo runs where they're like, the holy sisters will be sitting courtside. And I'm like, oh, you don't even give them courtside seats? You can't
1: have
0: them.
1: No, they put them in the box.
0: Bro, you can't say courtside
1: holy.
0: And not have them sit courtside.
1: Nah, I saw that, and I was like, what in the world is going on?
0: Yeah, we need all forms of prayer, religion. We need everyone to come to the Paycom Center,
1: yep,
0: and
1: everybody.
0: let's double up those powers.
1: We're going to Oklahoma City.
0: Let's go. Game 7's tomorrow.
2: Man, if only you could suit up.
0: Bro.
1: I mean, that would be
0: awesome. I would be so sick. They are so, like, unbelievably, it's so crazy good. Both teams. It's crazy to watch. And then they're so rough with each other. Like, they're playing so physical right now.
1: Yeah, they are. They're going hard. And I just want to stand next to, like, Wimby.
0: No. Yeah. I think it would make me sick.
1: He probably is, like, 2 times the size of me.
0: You go to his kneecap. And I would go to his thigh. So that alone is, like, that's something that... And anytime someone looks down on you and goes, what's up, little guy? That
1: Don't
0: right
1: call
0: there,
1: me little. I'm little Brooke. With a big bite. I'm a chihuahua.
0: Yeah, and that's why Brooke won't be meeting Wimby. She just threatened to bite him within the first minute. There we go.
1: Look at Aria's face.
0: It's all right. You know what? It's a good Friday. We're going to get it going.
2: Yeah, let's get it going.
0: Let's do this. All
1: We're
0: right.
1: going to win tomorrow. We're winning.
0: Yeah.
2: Because they got the chihuahuas.
1: Yes.
0: Yeah.
1: Yeah.
0: There we go.
1: Yeah.
0: All right.
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6: Pretty calm in Tulsa traffic so far this morning. Everything's moving right along and at posted speeds with no major delays or accidents currently to report. With traffic, I'm Randy Fuller.
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0: Do you know that you've done nothing wrong and what you've done is right and someone is just wrongfully accusing you of something? Don't be afraid to stand up for yourself and say that's not what happened.
1: Say it with your chest.
0: And there's a reason why. Like, you know, I'm not afraid.
1: Do it.
0: That was a bad Eminem impression.
2: That was terrible.
0: That really was. It's okay.
1: Let's take a stand. Let's go.
0: You know what, Oreo? I don't care. I said it, and I said it with my chest. Ain't that right, Brooke?
1: Yep, say it with your chest.
0: There it is. Well, a woman got pulled over in Florida. I don't know if you guys have seen this. It's gone unbelievably viral. Yesterday, we were able to reach a decision in the case after a Florida woman, Kathleen Thomas, was pulled over. And what she was accused of absolutely blew her mind.
3: You drove past me holding the phone with your right hand, manipulating that phone. I mean, I saw you with the phone.
1: Obviously not.
0: So then she holds up her right arm to reveal that she has no right hand. Her right hand has been amputated. So she literally just has a nub right there. So she then holds her arm up to go, so do we want to just say that, like, we're good now? Because obviously I don't have a right arm that you just said you saw me texting.
3: You drove past me holding the phone with your right hand, manipulating that phone.
0: Okay, but just stop it right there. We can stop there in the first and a half seconds of this.
1: He said he saw her with her right hand.
0: In the body cam footage now, because you can head back to the car. We're done. Like, that's it.
1: Do you own it, or do you...
0: What do you mean, do I own it? I have no right hand that you saw. You
1: no,
0: did not, see me.
1: No.
0: Oh, you talking about the officer?
1: Yes.
0: No, pride sometimes, I think, gets in the way of then going, okay, maybe I didn't see what I thought that I saw.
1: Okay.
0: But he said it with his chest. He goes, no, I saw what I saw.
3: I mean, I saw you with
1: the phone. Obviously not. So you want to just call this a day?
3: Or? I don't want to call it a day. You had a hand up manipulating.
1: You just said my right hand.
3: Well, I thought I saw you with your right hand.
1: You
3: had a hand up.
1: I don't have
3: a hand.
1: So you didn't.
3: With the right hand, perhaps not, right?
1: But you didn't see me with my right hand.
0: So you saw her. So you're saying, sir, that she was texting with no hands on the wheel at all, and that her only hand that she had available, she was texting on. And she's like, I absolutely was not.
1: She said, do you want to call it a day?
0: And he said, I do not want to call it a day.
1: So are you saying that you saw me with my right hand?
3: I know what I just said. I'm asking you now. Did you or not have your phone on your hand?
1: I did not.
3: You did not have your phone in your
1: hand. I did not.
3: Hand to God, you did not have your phone in your hand.
1: Hand to God. No, don't bring God into this.
0: And not only that, and then he brought hands into it again. And then he's like, put your hand to God and do it. And so she throws her hands and she's like, dude.
1: I don't have one.
0: What else do I need to say to you to prove to you that I did not have my right hand on my cell phone and I was not texting? Well, the officer said, I'm sorry. I'm going to give you my ticket. The footage was released of the traffic stop. And now yesterday after her court case, because then she had to go to court to meet with the judge. And what's crazy, the judge was like, so here you're going to either say that you're guilty or not guilty. And then we will move this to a jury trial if that's what you choose to do.
1: I'm not guilty.
0: Or you can pay your $112 fine.
1: I'm not guilty.
0: Yeah, and I don't know about you. We're standing on it, and we're not going anywhere.
1: I don't have a right.
0: We do have rights. We do have rights.
1: A right hand.
0: Oh, the right. Yeah, you don't have that one. No.
1: I'm standing on it. Nope.
0: And what's crazy, like, the wilder part is there's one more punch to the story that
2: there's
0: you
2: more?
0: Go. Yeah. We had to get one more insult in on this poor lady. So as they then, yesterday was a court case. So she shows up to, you know, get it all handled. And while she's there, the judge looks at her and goes, all right, well, I'm going to have to go ahead and it looks like we're going to dismiss this case. And the reason we're dismissing this case is lack of evidence. And I was like,
1: oh, that's it.
0: I'm like, y'all have done what this has happened is y'all have gone unbelievably viral for this story now. Everyone is now calling them out.
1: I get my feelings.
0: And instead of just going, hey, I messed up, they go, no, we're still going to give you a ticket and still go throughout all this day.
1: So she had to go to court. She was accused, and she doesn't have a hand. And then they dismissed it and then charged her?
0: No, they didn't charge her again. Okay, that would have been a really savage story. My bad. I let it that way. No, she's all good now. Case has been dismissed, so she's clear.
1: Okay.
0: So
1: okay.
0: Charges dropped. Everything's good. And, yeah.
1: Honestly, I'm going on social media right now.
0: Oh, she picked her phone up immediately and was like, here, let me tell you guys what happened here.
2: You so think I she go, did,
0: good
2: though?
0: For you. Yes, she did.
1: With her left hand.
0: And I guarantee you, I'm going live the entire time. And I'm going, where's that officer at? Come on, tell me what happened now. Yeah. See you in court. So, hey, good
1: you
0: for you.
1: You got body cam.
0: Yeah, spend that $112 wisely.
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0: talking. 106.9 K Hits. Good morning and happy Friday. That's another entry. I know time is getting close to running out, so you want to take advantage. Get every entry in you can to see Harry Styles live at Madison Square Garden. Better than that, you can only not only can you win tickets to see him, we're talking airfare and an overnight stay.
1: That sounds like the best time. Yeah. I'm trying to go. Like, does anyone want to take me?
0: I can confirm. I don't think anyone is going to add you as the plus one, but what do I know, Brooke?
1: So, man, hey, I'm kind of a charmer.
0: Tell your friends and family. Well, tell your friends. Late night talking. Khits.com. 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That's another entry. 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
7: Some widely scattered showers and storms again possible this morning. Warm and muggy conditions this afternoon. A high around 85 with very light winds. A few strong storms trying to make a run in eastern Oklahoma late overnight into early Saturday morning with some gusty wind potential. Feeling more like summer Saturday, a high nearing 90. From the Bob Mills Weather Center, I'm News on 6 meteorologist Stephen Nairns.

0: I'm not mad. I am semi-disappointed in my son, Dallas.
1: Uh-oh.
0: Yep, yep.
1: He's only three. Like, how can you be disappointed?
0: Because he set me up, and he knows what he's doing.
1: Well, you probably taught him. So I have Dallas's back.
0: I don't think I did anything on this one. I'm just a poor, innocent dad right now.
1: Okay, what happened?
0: So yesterday, I get home, and it was my birthday. So when I get home, my wife had a couple of presents for me. And, you know, I literally just got home and I was like, all right. And my son Dallas runs over to me and he hands me one of the presents and he goes, all right, Dad, you got to open it. You got this. There's one more over here too, but that's the one you already opened. And I just like didn't even like I kind of just blew it off for a second. And then I was like, wait, what? And then the second that I caught it, my wife also caught it. And then she goes, wait, what did your dad do? And I go, yeah, what dad do? He goes, you remember yesterday when you opened up the Amazon box and looked at the present?
1: So he said, he said,
0: literally, so I looked at him and I go, Dallas, I don't know what you're talking about. And he goes, Dad, do you remember yesterday when Mom went to work, you picked up the Amazon box, opened it up to see what was inside, and then you put it back. And I looked at him.
1: Did you?
0: No. Absolutely not.
1: I'm just asking. I need evidence.
0: I was literally looking at my wife, and then she looked at me and goes, oh, so you already know what this is? And I go, of course not. I have no clue. Dallas is making this up now.
1: Uh-oh.
0: So she goes, hold on. Dallas just made up that you picked up the box, peeked in it, and then put it back. And I go, I assure you he made that up.
1: How are you guys supposed to prove it?
0: That was my problem. Because then I go, she goes, well, I can't remember if the box is open now or if there was like other tape on the box. That's why I go.
1: It probably was you.
0: Well, I go, do you really think I have like extra Amazon Prime tape on standby that way I can just reseal boxes whenever I need to?
1: That's a good point.
0: Yeah, of course it's a good point because that's absurd. Why would I need to open up a box that I'm about to receive in the next 7 hours?
1: And you're a grown man, too.
0: I'm a grown man. I'm not trying to peek at presents. I enjoy being surprised.
1: Okay.
0: I don't want to ruin my surprise.
1: Okay.
0: So my son Dallas looks at me and goes, Dad, you're being a bad boy by not admitting it. And I go, I know you are not telling me that I'm being a bad boy right now.
1: Oh, he's calling you out like he's
0: and
1: your dad.
0: And he goes, Dad, just admit it and we can move on. And I go, oh, okay. So I see what's going on here. So you're just taking all the old things I'd say to you and then you're now throwing them onto me. And now we're just playing this game. So now my wife is literally standing there and she's like, I'm genuinely confused. Did you or did you not go through your box? And I go, Dude, I don't know what happened. I promise. I did not go through this box.
1: The fact that you have to promise.
0: And I'm sitting there staring at her, and I look over at my son, Dallas, and he has the biggest smile on his face. And I'm like, what are you smiling? And he goes, you should see yourself. And I go, I should see myself right now?
1: You are in trouble, sir.
0: Oh, you think I don't know this? I was like, I don't even know what to do. Here, you can open the present. And he's like, thanks, Dad. Thanks. And he just tears.
1: He put you in a trap.
0: He tore through it.
1: He put you in a trap.
0: And I was very excited to see what I got. I mean, I didn't know it. It was cool.
1: It's probably not even yours now.
0: No, it is. He can't use the bike cleaning kit. I don't know how he's going to be able to use that for his bike.
1: Well,
0: but
1: he's your son.
0: It was a bike cleaning kit. And I was like, yeah, look at that, man. That's so nice. Thank you.
1: Yeah.
0: And he goes, remember you saw that yesterday and you were looking through it all. I go, okay. Okay. So now not only did I open the box, but I also opened the items to go through the items. Did I also clean my bike yesterday?
1: You need to work on your memory because he said you were.
0: Well, he goes, do you remember yesterday? Then you started eating
2: cake.
0: You mean
2: I got to work on something that didn't necessarily happen?
1: I mean, according to Dallas.
0: Well, it was sad because I go, do I remember yesterday when I ate birthday cake before my birthday? Yes, that part is the only part of this story that's been true. Everything else has been a bold-faced lie.
1: Okay.
0: And he goes, oh, that's what it was. It was you opened up the birthday cake. Sorry about that, Dad.
1: Can I get a piece
0: Sorry
1: of birthday
0: about
1: cake?
0: That. And then he just like fist bumped me and then moved on with the rest of his day. Like he just forgot all about
1: it. You're in trouble, dude.
0: I was sitting there all day like, I can't believe he just told, like made up this whole fake story that I opened up boxes and looked at it. And then my wife was questioning me. And then I'm sitting there having to defend myself to both of them.
1: On your
0: and
1: birthday.
0: Then, and then I started to go, did I actually open this box and go through it? Like, did I don't I? Think I did. And I go, oh, my, what am I doing? Of course I didn't.
1: Well.
2: He said, look at your face.
0: Yeah. And you know, and it was the most flustered face. And then he goes, don't worry about it, man. Fist bump. And I go, I don't know if I want to give you a fist bump right now. I'm so angry. So well, with that said.
1: Kids are kids. You got to let them be.
0: Okay.
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0: That's Justin Bieber on 106.9 K-Hits. I was just looking over at my phone, and okay. I don't know. Maybe I have to check to make sure I have signal today, because I heard rumors from the Tulsa Drillers that there is a chance that we could have a deal done by noon and I could be added to the roster for tonight's game.
1: Okay, do we need to double check that?
0: Yeah, we definitely need to double check
1: that. Okay, we probably should look at it.
0: I may five times check that.
1: Okay.
0: But we'll see what happens. So today, Oreo, could be the day, you know.
2: They contacted you?
0: Contacted my agent's agent. So
2: My agent
0: goes, hey, apparently they're going to call him today, tomorrow. You know, we'll see what's going
1: today,
0: on. So
1: tomorrow.
2: What a line of communication.
0: I'm sorry. Being a three-sport athlete, there's a lot of working pieces in there and, you know, trying to get on. They want to assign me to their team still. So we'll see what happens. I don't know. But I know tonight I'm feeling loose. You heard that snap and pop?
1: I heard that pop.
0: That was my shoulder. So
1: that was concerning.
0: Well, thanks a lot. There go the Drillers. I'm going to think they have more to worry about.
2: He's always been on the injured reserve, so.
0: Guys, stop. I'm trying tonight.
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6: Smooth ride so far this morning in the Tulsa Metro, westbound on the BA from Garnett to Utica. It's about a 15-minute trip. All clear southbound 169 through Owosso and northbound 75 through Glenpool. With traffic, I'm Randy.
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0: 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Kids.
1: What's up, everybody? This is Ariana Grande, and this is my new song, Hate That.

0: praised the ruling while Mayor Monroe.
1: Sorry, I was like, Oreo, I messed something up there. And Oreo, why'd you do that?
2: I thought for a second you might say I messed it up. But
1: Oreo,
2: you did.
1: Why'd you have News on 6 turned up? Oreo, we got to talk on the radio. We can't be watching TV, Oreo. Look at this guy, Brooke.
3: You guys, settle down.
1: I know, I was trying to come out and say, Oreo, we got new music right there from Ariana. But yeah, I butchered that. So. All right, here's what we're going to do now is we're just going to take caller number.
3: I'm taking caller number 11.
1: All right, caller number 11, 918-442-1069. DJ Oreo, what do we have today?
2: We Street Ice Center is hooking it up this morning with a month of unlimited skating. Got those passes.
3: Let's go.
1: What? Get your ice skate on. What? All right, you got this. 442-1069. No more TV watching. It's all next.

0: a double.
1: Look at you. You go, I don't know how to, I can barely ice skate, but you immediately go, Oreo, can you double pivot though?
2: Can you do Olympic moves?
1: Yeah, bro, you got your double pivot.
2: I just ice skate. Like,
0: so you just go in a line.
2: Yeah, I'm just on the ice. Not wrecking.
1: I'm not going to lie. It still looks so cool. I'm so jealous. I'm always like, oh, look at them just gliding out there. So effortless.
2: They don't ask me to go backwards.
0: Oh, man. Uh-uh.
1: I wish I could go backwards.
0: What about those spins, you know?
1: Especially when you just, like, move your right foot a little bit just to, like, keep your body going. You know what I mean? Like, I don't know how, but it speeds you up.
2: You know about that?
1: I see it. I watch it. I can't actually do it. So I enjoy it. But let's find out who we have on the phone today. Good morning, Jesse. How are you?
3: I'm doing great. How are you doing?
1: I'm doing extravagant, man. Jesse, are you one of those people we creep on at the Wee Street Ice Center going, wow, look at him. He knows how to ice skate.
3: I've never been to the Wee Street, but I did ice skate when I was a kid.
1: Oh, yeah, you got
3: and
1: it.
3: I can,
1: I used
3: to be able to slide stop.
1: Oh, then
0: I didn't even know what that is.
1: I don't either.
2: I bet he can bring it back.
1: I bet it sounds fun.
3: I don't even know if that's what it's called. That's when you...
1: Oh, you said slide stop?
3: Turn sideways.
1: Oh.
3: Turn sideways and send ice kind of like...
1: Oh. Okay, Jesse, you did that. If I'm not going to lie, if we were standing on the side watching you and then you hit us with that thing that you just said, I'd be impressed. I'd go, man, that's cool. I wish I could do that too.
0: He gets a 10.
1: Teach me all the tricks you got. Maybe we'll meet you. I mean, you got an entire month of skating out there. So maybe we'll meet you out there one day and we can get a free class out of it. And in the meantime, you down to play a fun, quick game? Or do you want a really hard, difficult, long game?
3: How about a fun, quick game?
1: Boom.
0: I like it.
1: The answer rhymes with Wii or street or ice or center. You pick. Look at that. See, that way it's a game like, you know, you're a little involved in it. So you get to pick the word Wii, street, or ice center.
3: Go with street.
1: Street. DJ Oreo, are you ready? Do you want to go first for street?
2: No.
1: Okay, I'll go first.
0: I don't say I can go. Yeah.
1: Oh, you got it? Okay.
0: Yeah.
1: All right. I like
0: okay,
1: that.
0: Okay, this is a
1: rhyme master.
0: An actor. Okay? Oh, no. His last name is Davison. Okay.
1: Wait, what?
0: He's a comedian.
1: And it rhymes with street?
0: His first his first name rhymes with
1: rhymes
0: street.
1: Rhymes with street?
0: But his
3: Pete
0: last
3: Davison.
0: Yeah, there you go.
1: What'd
0: see?
1: You say? Keith?
0: Pete Davison.
1: Oh, Pete. Pete and street do kind of rhyme. So, man,
0: Boom. That
1: was, look at you.
0: Yeah, got me.
1: I love that you made, you went down a full, like.
0: He already knew the assignment. He
1: As
0: got
1: an
0: it.
1: Actor.
0: Yeah.
1: Last name, Davidson. Born on this day. You know what? Okay, I like that. All right, here, let me go first. Let me go second.
2: Okay.
1: All right, you pick Wee Street or Ice Center?
3: Center.
1: Oh, great. All right, Oreo, you're up next.
2: All
1: right, Oreo, center. Because he picked center. And that sounds...
2: All right. Let's say you live in a house, but you don't own it. What would that make you? A...
1: Wow.
3: That'd make me a renter.
1: These guys are
0: See?
1: Good. Get
0: Look.
1: Out of town, power
0: Look.
1: Team.
0: Hey.
1: That was...
0: I'm here for it.
1: I froze and passed it. I froze and I passed my chance to Oreo. All right, here we go. Wee Street or Ice Center? My turn. Here we go. I got it for real.
3: Wee.
1: Wee.
0: Oh, boy.
1: Wee.
0: Oh, boy.
1: Wee. Okay. All right. I'm trying to think. Okay. Wee. Wee. Okay. All right. Man, I'm really I'm trying to.
0: Oh, my goodness, Chaps. Come on. It's Wee.
1: I know. Okay, here we go. I think I got it. Okay. If her last name is Spears. She was a singer. She asked people to hit her one more time, and please do not call her by her full first name. This is what maybe a friend would call her if they knew her on a personal level, like a short name. Never mind. These grow from the ground and produce leaves and made of wood.
3: Oh, a tree.
1: There we go. That one.
0: Okay.
1: I was trying to say Brie just because of like you,
0: that was like
1: you came
0: Britney
1: up with
0: Spears?
1: Names.
0: Like,
1: that's all I had, but I can't imagine anyone would go, hey, Brie is short for Britney. And you know
0: we
1: what?
0: We know her on a personal level.
1: It's
0: yeah.
1: fine. Look, that's why I bailed on it and went, these grow from the ground and produce leaves.
0: Oh, I can't.
1: Oreo. Don't make fun of me. I tried, okay?
2: We got to do better next time.
1: No, I think I have to do better. Jesse, congrats. All I know is you went 3 for 3. Man, you're good on the ice, and you're good with the answer rhymes with. DJ Oreo, what do we win?
2: Those unlimited skate passes for a month from Wii Street Ice Center.
1: Boom. Enjoy it. Jesse, thanks for hanging out with us, man. You did a great job.
3: Thank you, guys. Appreciate it.
1: To you, we raise our glass. Anyone see what I did there?
2: Yeah.
1: All right, natural segue. Happy Friday. My bad.

0: 106.9 K Hits. Looking forward to tomorrow. I'll be out Tulsa Welding School at 9 a.m. to 11. We're going to be out there for the Route 66 parade as we're celebrating the centennial. So come stop by, and just after, you can tour Tulsa Welding School. Of course, we'll have a ton of goodies, but really looking forward to this as we're going to break this world record.
1: Sounds good to me.
0: I know. And, if anybody wants me to ride in their classic car, I don't know, do we know how sturdy the back... Is there a reason they only let, they usually let beauty queens on the back of parades sit on the back of them, wave? They do the cute wave.
2: You want to be that?
0: Yeah, but I don't want to, break someone's car.
2: Yeah,
0: that's
2: maybe
0: my
2: look. Maybe don't do that.
1: I probably would.
2: Yeah,
0: I got big arms.
1: Passenger seat.
0: Maybe I'll just wave from the passenger seat. That's probably a good call.
2: Yeah.
0: All right, I look forward to seeing everyone out there. Hey, don't forget Blown Off.

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3: In Catoosa, roadwork at the Creek Turnpike and westbound I-44 is causing delays currently. All clear through the roadwork right now, northbound 75 in Jinx at 96. It is down to one lane there with traffic. I'm Randy Fuller.
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1: Hey, good morning, Mike. How are you?
2: Good. How are you guys?
1: We're doing great.
3: Hey,
1: man.
3: Buddy.
1: Mike. Tell us what's going on with Iris.
2: Yeah. Well, we went out a couple weeks ago. We had a really nice time, and we went to the driving range. You know, we both realized that we both like golf, and I thought that would be a fun time for a first date.
3: So you guys played golf together on your first date?
4: Like golf or mini golf?
2: No, like the driving range, just like hitting, you know.
3: Was she better at it than you?
1: No, yeah. And I was just going to say, see, the driving range is a good spot because then it's not competitive, Miss Brooke. Then you're not sitting there going like, man, she dominated me. She's really, really good at this.
3: Maybe she didn't like your skills. I don't know. Like, can you tell us a little bit more about the date?
2: No. She admitted she was kind of new to it, and she was asking me for pointers. So we had a good time. You know, had some snacks, and afterwards we got a couple of drinks, and it seemed like she was really having a good time, so I don't know where it went wrong.
3: Did you help her, like, learn her swing and stuff? You know, like, that's kind of cute.
2: Yeah, I gave her a few pointers, and, you know, she seemed really pumped to, like, yeah.
1: With the pointers, to, like, though, did you go, here, watch me, or did you go...
3: Like, put your arms behind her...
1: Oh, like
3: and like help her swing like
1: hips.
3: A cute little Disney movie.
1: All in the hips.
2: We did have a moment like that. Yes, I will say, but well, like she seemed really charmed by it, you know.
1: And Lovebirds.
2: I was trying to be funny. I was trying to be a nice gentleman.
1: Respectful. I get it.
2: For everything. So yeah. Like I just I thought it was a really good, strong first date. You know, better than like the normal dinner and a movie thing or whatever.
1: And you walked her to the car.
2: Yeah, of course.
1: And her car had no damage from your golf ball. Like, you didn't have accidentally hit? Okay, all right. All right.
3: Well, wait. You didn't drive the golf cart crazy, right?
1: There shouldn't be any golf cart driving.
3: On the golf course?
4: They're just driving golf balls. That's what they were driving. Like,
1: she doesn't know.
3: I don't know anything about golf.
1: She thinks, no, she hasn't. She thinks a driving range is genuinely driving. That is so cute of you. How cute are you?
3: Me.
1: Our production team, please save this clip so I can remember this forever. We're going to get Iris on the phone. Give us a second. See if we can set you up on another date. The driving range.
2: Great. Thank you.
1: For driving. Yeah, you're welcome.
5: Hello?
1: Hi, good morning. Is this Iris?
3: Hey, honey.
5: This is. Who's calling?
1: Hi, beautiful. Hi. My
4: it's
1: name
4: the
1: is...
4: the Chubb Show.
5: This a date? No, but I listen to you guys. I listen to you guys.
1: Well, thank you. Yeah, you know, that's exactly it. It's the dating thing, and you haven't called Mike back after y'all's driving range date. That sounded cute.
5: It was cute.
1: Great.
5: It was cute.
1: Everyone listening who might be single, that would be a great first date, right? You'd say that you had a lot of fun?
5: I did.
1: Awesome.
3: Well, he would love to have a second date with you, and we're willing to pay for it if you would love to go out with him again.
1: Yeah, you want to see him again?
5: I would, but I just don't know if I can do that. I kind of, like, lied about who I am and to, you know, cut to the chase.
4: Was your name Iris?
5: It is.
4: Okay.
5: It is.
1: Check.
5: The Iris that went on that date was bad at golf. And the Iris in real life is really good at golf.
1: I love doing stuff like that.
3: Okay. you can totally just tell him,
1: that's
3: like, hey, I'm really good at golf,
4: Ashley.
3: He said,
4: I like being a problem.
1: No, it's not a problem, but it's stuff like, oh, I've never played guitar. How do you play this? And I've played for the last 12 years of my life. Move.
3: You can play dumb all the time. Like, people do it every day.
1: I know. Nothing feels better than being like, oh, I don't know how to do it.
3: Help me.
1: And then he's like,
3: I'm a damsel.
4: Okay, but you're just trying to be cute.
3: Yes.
4: Like, that's kind of a connection thing.
3: See?
5: Yeah.
1: So
5: it's true. I was trying to be cute.
1: I can tell you now, Iris, if that's the reason you're not calling him back is because you're good at golf, I assure you he doesn't care. We'll pay for another date. We actually have Mike on the phone with us. Mike, do you care that Iris is good at golf?
2: I'm actually, like, thrilled to hear that.
1: Right.
2: Like, I thought it was something I did wrong, but, geez, yeah, of course.
3: Hey, can teach you some pointers.
1: Hey, I was going to say, actually, was there anything he was doing wrong with his backswing that we could fix? Like...
5: There's a lot that I can help him with, yeah.
1: Done.
3: Okay, there you go.
4: I like this project.
3: I like this.
1: Keep your eye on the ball, and for now, the ball is another date. We'll set it all up, and we wish you guys nothing but the best.
5: Thank you. Yeah,
2: thank you.
5: Thank you.
1: All right, there we go. We did it. Okay.
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0: 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Again, he's coming to Hard Rock Live. And DJ Oreo, I see you got all your gear set up. The turntables are ready to go.
1: It's
0: You're all good?
1: Go. I'm all good. Are you all right. good?
0: You don't want to miss it. We kick the weekend off the right way. It is all just after these words.
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14: Some widely scattered showers and storms again possible this morning. Warm and muggy conditions this afternoon. A high around 85 with very light winds. A few strong storms trying to make a run in eastern Oklahoma late overnight into early Saturday morning with some gusty wind potential. Feeling more like summer Saturday, a high nearing 90. For the Bob Mills Weather Center, I'm News on 6 meteorologist Stephen Nairns.

0: Just don't dance. Other than that, you do play the hits. You have the equipment.
1: I do.
0: Easiest way to hit them up is on Instagram.
1: DJ AYOREO.
0: Boom. Now you know. It is DJ Oreo. All right, brother. Well, whenever you're ready, I see you got your turntables in. What we do is we take the playlist and we hava hua. That means kick it right out the window. So, Oreo, I've already given it the kick out the window.
1: You
0: so
1: ready?
0: Whenever you're ready.
1: All right.
0: Let's do it. Happy Friday, May 29th. I hear the birds chirping now. Oh, I don't know about you. That bird ran out of breath. All right, my bad. Happy Friday. Let's go. Woo!

0: gotta go.
1: Man, look at that. Happy Friday. I don't know about you. That is a phenomenal way to kick off the weekend. Thank you, Oreo, again for...

0: this Friday.
1: So he starts singing, and he always kills it. He's like, no more fun, no more fun. Just a little bit more. Nah, just a little
2: bit more. Okay.
1: He's like, get out of here, bro. All right, we're done. All right, fine. Match one, it's coming up. Don't go anywhere.
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3: Traffic flow continues to look really good in the Tulsa Metro. Southbound on 75 Sky, you took to the IDL downtown. It's a 20-minute trip. Also, 15 minutes northbound Memorial from Bixby to the Great Turnpike with traffic.
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0: morning. Thank you for waking up with us. And happy Friday. It's time for us to play Match 1, and we're now looking for caller number...
1: I'm feeling risky. It's Friday.
0: Yeah?
1: I'm taking caller number 6.
0: Oh, it's so risky.
2: That's wild.
0: Wild stuff right there.
2: Well, take it easy.
0: Hold it. Hold it up, guys. It's the crazy show over here. We're taking caller 6. 918-442-1069. Oreo, what is caller 6 winning?
3: 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That's coming up the 18th.
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2: Yeah. You know why?
3: No.
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7: It's the greatest.
3: Nice.
2: Come on, you got this.
3: Thank you to everyone for waking up with us. It's time for us to play match one. I'd like to say thank you to my vocal coach, Gwen Stefani. Oreo, are you vocally trained?
9: Yeah, Rick James.
3: Rick James.
10: I am too, Beyonce. Shout out.
3: So y'all just, okay, guys. I know that Beyonce does not do vocal
10: lessons.
3: Yes, she
10: does. Yes, she does.
3: So you guys are clearly just making a joke
10: nope,
3: of this now.
10: That's my bestie. Yeah,
9: which she may not have been cleared for you.
3: Our audience has to be very insulted by. I apologize to everyone in advance.
10: Because it's the greatest. Yeah.
3: Let's move on. Who do we have on? Hey,
9: you
3: Alina.
9: More training than me.
3: How are you, Alina?
11: I'm doing good. Happy belated birthday.
3: Thank you. I appreciate that. I got, here, let me get a gift for you. I got tickets for you to go check out Nelly.
9: Yeah, don't get anything out of that cooler again.
3: No, I'm not touching any of those gifts.
11: I'm here for it.
3: This is way better. Yeah, Nelly's coming to Hard Rock Live. He's going to be there September 18th, if I
10: remember.
3: You're correct.
10: Yes.
3: Beautiful. All right. So all you got to do is just match one with a stranger on the street. You know how that works?
11: Yes, I do.
3: Let's just find out today who it is you got to match one with in order to win.
12: Jameson.
13: Hey, Jameson.
3: Tell me
13: something cool about you.
12: I know these kids right here.
13: Okay, well, you kids have fun. You want to play match one with me?
12: Yes.
3: All right, well, we also know these kids, too, now. And we also know Jameson. And Alina, we know you as well. Now we're going to ask you the exact same questions. We're all friends. And you just have to match one in order to win. Brooke, whenever you're ready.
10: Okay, how do you like your eggs?
11: Scrambled.
10: Okay. Would you trade socks with a stranger for $2?
11: Sure, why not?
3: Yeah, okay, deal.
10: You're rowdy. Okay.
3: I can see Alina being like, I think that exact same time that you thought about it right now would be the exact same time that you would think about it in real life. And I'd be like, wow, what a deal this will be. All right, perfect.
10: Okay. Are you a talker or are you a listener?
11: I'm a talker for sure.
10: Yeah, I'm with you, girl. What sound does a nail on a chalkboard make?
3: Oh, I don't want to listen to that.
11: Not a good one.
3: Yeah. There you go. Even that alone made me do the sound. I mean, face.
10: If you had a farm, what animal would you get first?
11: Oh, a cow.
3: Yeah, always a cow. It's an easy go-to. They're so cute.
10: They are cute.
3: They are super cute.
10: The little mini cows. Oh, my gosh.
3: I love that it's got to be.
11: Oh, yeah.
3: Fine. You know, they all work for me. I'm not going to hate on the specific cow. Let's go ahead and find out exactly if we're going to match one. Oreo, how many do you think we're going to get?
9: 3 out of 5.
3: 3 out of 5? All we need is one. Fingers crossed.
10: How do you like your eggs?
12: Scrambled.
10: Okay. Would you trade socks with a stranger for $2?
12: Mm-mm.
10: Are you a talker or a listener?
12: Both.
10: Okay.
12: Talker.
10: Okay. Oh, Chatty Cathy over here. I didn't want to admit it. Mm. What sound does a nail on a chalkboard make?
12: Yeah.
10: That's okay.
3: Yeah, we heard it. Yeah,
10: if,
3: we heard it.
10: If you have

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0: 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Tonight is another night. 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
2: Now, 106.9K Hits traffic from the Mullen Plumbing Traffic Center.
5: The delays of the Creek Turnpike and westbound I-44 in Catoosa are completely clear. We have nearly perfect driving conditions in the Tulsa Metro right now with no accidents or delays to get your way. With traffic, I'm Randy Fuller.
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0: you. What's going on?
1: Yeah, thanks for having me.
0: Of course.
1: So basically, I'm kind of curious, you know, about, you see in the movies where it's like at a wedding, right?
0: Mm-hmm.
1: And then the pastor or whatever, officiator, he's like, hey, you know, if anyone objects to this union, speak now.
2: Forever hold your peace. Yep.
1: Yeah, right?
2: Right.
1: Yeah, so I'm like wondering, you know, I you see it in the movies, but I wonder if has anybody in real life or like would you get up and say like, oh, yeah, I object to
2: this. Would I do this at an event? No, I mean, just to be funny?
1: No, for real. Okay, so I've been invited to my ex's wedding.
2: Ooh. Okay. You and your ex obviously still talk then, right?
1: Yeah, like we're cool and stuff. I mean, you know, it just didn't quite work out, but it wasn't like bad or anything.
2: Are you good friends with the guy she's marrying?
1: I know the guy, but I'm not friends with him.
2: Okay, so there's that. I was gonna say.
3: So you're thinking she sent you this invite because maybe there could be other things going on?
2: She's, hey, just add this random name, Matt, to the invite list,
3: right?
2: In hopes that he'll be the one to steal me back.
3: Right?
2: You think that's what the idea was?
3: Women do like that.
2: Or maybe are you?
1: Hey, man.
4: I would think
1: girls
4: they'd have a conversation
1: code all
4: first.
1: The time, you know what I'm saying?
2: No, like, Matt. Hey, is that what you think's happened here? Is that this is her way to send you code for you to come object at the wedding, Matt?
1: I mean, we can't prove that that's not what's happening.
2: You're right. How long ago did you guys date?
1: We were together for about 2 years, and we broke up about a year and a half ago.
2: Okay.
3: Okay, so it's been a minute, but you guys still talk, and she sent you an invite to her wedding.
4: I think that's too close. I didn't know about the time frame. That's really close.
3: I'm just saying, there's still feelings there.
2: Hold on. So what, you think that he should go to the wedding and object?
4: No,
2: oh, okay.
4: No, he shouldn't go
3: that's
4: at all.
3: That's going to cause some problems.
4: Yeah, that is too...
3: The wedding hasn't happened yet.
2: Okay.
3: So maybe we should reach out beforehand.
2: But why? I mean, it is... Okay, have you talked to her and asked her why she sent you this invite if, like, I mean...
1: He reached out to me and was like, hey, did you get my invite? I was like, yeah, I was a little surprised, but I did. And
2: okay.
1: She goes, okay, well, great. I can't wait to see you there.
2: Say, okay, that's your point to send a message and go, I can't wait to see you either. And, well, I don't know. I guess that's weird.
3: No, like, say you're starting stuff. See, you're starting stuff.
4: No. I would,
2: okay.
4: Congratulations and stay home.
2: I see where you're at. With
3: okay,
2: it.
3: Oreo, stop it.
2: What
3: this
2: if,
3: could be a thing.
2: Okay, could you invite someone who, like, maybe, what if you just kind of, like, yelled it out, like, you let someone yell it out from the crowd and see how she looked? Like, you don't necessarily raise your hand and stand up while you object, but you just go, object, I object. And then you go, who was that? And then just see if she looks all like, like, you know what I mean?
3: I kind of like that, Chubbs. I kind of like it.
2: And then if
3: who's
2: she does that,
3: for me?
2: You go, that's me.
3: Who's fighting for me?
4: Well, do you get a plus one?
2: That's a good question.
1: Yeah, I do.
2: Okay,
4: I'd
2: see?
4: If I were to go, I'm taking a date.
2: A girl or a guy?
3: Is she going to call out for you or not?
2: Well, what if you took a girl? Do you have a girlfriend who you could take to see if she's going to be jealous?
3: He needs to take a cousin.
2: Take a crazy cousin. So,
3: we're not starting any problems, but she's going to be the one objecting.
2: Okay,
3: And if she...
2: You
3: if
2: go, I'm sorry, this is my cousin. That way you blame, and you that way then go, the cousin just loved us together and still thinks that
3: go.
2: We should be together, but it's they're crazy, not me.
3: Yep.
2: Let me get them out of here, and then y'all go cry in the car as y'all drive back home.
4: But they're crazy, not me.
3: Not me. You can't do you can't be the person.
2: So, Matt, I don't know about
1: why
2: you.
1: Why not? Hey, man, think about it, though, right? I get this going. I get a camera set up. I put it on, you know,
2: the
1: little thing.
2: Yeah. And then she comes back.
1: Viral.
2: Basically,
1: like, oh, the objection, you know?
2: Oh, my goodness. I just had a genius idea. That will be the name of the movie that we do, The Objection. I think this is genius.
3: I like it.
2: Okay.
3: I know. I'm kind of.
4: Premiering on Tubi and Lifetime.
2: It is not going to be on Tubi. It'll be on Paramount. Thank you for the call,
3: Netflix,
2: Matt.
3: Netflix, here we come.
2: Hey, soon to be. Congratulations.
4: Good.
2: Let us know how the wedding goes.
1: Yeah.
3: Go get your girl.
2: No, don't do that. Oh, what have we done?
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12: Some widely scattered showers and storms still possible for our Friday. Turning very warm and muggy this afternoon, a high of 85. Heat index pushing to the low 90s, and wind staying very light. A round of strong to severe storms moves across northeastern Oklahoma late overnight through early Saturday morning with damaging winds possible. Those should clear out after sunrise Saturday. From the Bob Mills Weather Center, I'm News on 6 meteorologist Stephen Nairns.
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13: what's up, everybody? This is Ariana Grande, and this is my new song, Hate That I Made You.

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2: Good morning and happy Friday. It is May 29th. We are zooming through this year.
3: Yeah, it's almost June.
2: It is literally almost June. Yes, you got that right. You ready to dive into the three things that you need to know for today?
3: I got one thing you don't.
2: That's right. Let's do it.
0: Number three.
2: All right, I can tell you right now, I saw this story and I go, okay, I don't know what, like, I'm all excited for Toy Story. Like, the fact that Toy Story 5 is coming out here soon, I can't wait to watch it.
3: I'm not going to lie, they've always, all of them are good.
2: They're
3: you know
2: great.
3: How, like, by the time you get to, like, 2 or 3, it's not that good.
2: You're right.
3: But 5?
2: For some reason.
3: I'm excited.
2: Toy Story has been one of those franchises that
4: just kind of stuck around, huh?
2: It has. And every time I watch it, you're right, I don't go, ugh,
3: no,
2: this is too much.
3: They have me crying and laughing and
2: I don't want to talk about it. I don't want to talk about it because last time all I did was cry and I go, I cannot believe I am crying this much to Toy Story.
3: Over a kid's movie. Okay. Well.
2: Over Andy being selfish and giving away the crew that worked so hard for him and been his boy literally
3: Listen,
2: the whole time.
3: Ride or dies. Okay.
4: But you got to remember, we've been a part of this journey like the whole time.
2: Well, he chose die because he gave them away to that little girl. He said bye and they cried and
3: he
2: it made me cry.
3: He went off to college. Yeah.
2: Don't make me cry because then, you know, it showed him as a little boy, and then I was like, I can't watch this.
3: Now we have number 5. Now he's a grown-up.
2: Well, chances are slim I'm going to watch this one because looks like Tim Allen and everyone is now coming out. And I just heard right now a nice little clip from Tom Hanks saying that this upcoming film has the most heartbreaking scene in the entire franchise.
3: Oh, no. Don't say that.
2: Yeah, no, he said it. He said that you can't make people play again because this film focuses on the issue of screen time. You can't make people play again, but you can show them that the engagement with toys in your life and your friends is a little more satisfying than being on your device.
3: So it's saying be more kid-like. Put them phones down and go have some fun.
2: All I know is I can see it a mile away and I'm going to be bawling. So I will watch this at the house when it comes out on personal devices.
3: Be a grown up.
4: So when it comes out on Disney Plus, you're crying.
2: Oh, yeah, 100%. Yeah, one thing that also made me cry, you know, also was crying was Scooter Braun. Y'all remember whenever Taylor Swift came after him over her master recordings?
3: Yes.
2: Well, now it's interesting. He's coming out and he's finally speaking about it. And I thought this was really interesting. And I think for a lot of people, they're going to look at Taylor Swift and go, hold on, wait, what?
5: I don't know Taylor Swift. I think I've met her in my life 3 times. I have never had a substantial conversation with her in my life. I one time got invited to a private party by her. She told me she had the utmost respect for me. I told her I had the utmost respect for her. You don't spend $300 million buying a label that she's on unless you're excited at the opportunity to work with her. I will never truly understand that situation to this day. I wish her nothing but the best. I learned a tremendous amount from it. But I think there's this big misconception that, like, we knew each other and we had this feud and, like, you know, I managed her for years. And people are usually shocked to find out that I legitimately don't know her and didn't have many interactions with her and never really knew her.
2: Isn't that kind of wild where you go, hold on, you would have, like, I don't know about you, you imagine that they've spent countless hours together because,
4: you would
2: one,
4: think.
2: Like he said, he spent $300 million to work with her.
3: Huh.
2: And I also go, wait, and I'm saying that out loud, doesn't that kind of make you a bad businessman to spend $300 million on someone and something that you've only had an interaction with 3 times?
3: I mean, he has other artists.
2: I don't know. Yeah,
3: and they
2: does.
3: Don't complain. So, like, what's going on here? Do they really have beef or do they not?
2: Yeah, I mean, and I wonder if, you know, those other artists have, I'm sure that they've met more with the people that they've say. I don't know. It's just interesting.
3: I want my money. That's what I'm saying.
2: Well, Taylor Swift got her money.
4: She definitely got it.
2: Yeah. And Scooter Braun immediately received the cold shoulder from the rest of the music industry. I mean, from that moment, Bieber immediately disowned him. Like, you started seeing all the other artists, all the other music industry, the people in the music industry come out. And
3: just kind of like,
2: working with Scooter Braun was a bad thing. Now he's coming out saying, hey, I met her 3 times. Like, hey, hold up.
0: Number one
2: thing you got to know this weekend, by far, very excited about this. Tulsa could make history, and thousands of classic cars were preparing to cruise down Route 66. I know I'm going to be out at Tulsa Welding School 9 to 11. So I'll be sitting there watching all these classic cars. Organizers say nearly 4,700 vehicles.
3: 4,700?
2: Are already registered for this parade, and this could nearly double the current Guinness World Record for the world's largest classic car parade.
3: That is wild.
2: How awesome is that,
3: I hate
2: huh?
3: that I'm going to miss it. I'm going to be out at Classic Chevrolet Saturday. So.
2: What time?
3: 11 to 1. I'll be out there hanging out.
2: Right on time. Right in the smack middle
3: of
2: it.
3: Yeah, I know.
2: Well, here, you know, I'll...
3: I love being out there.
2: I'll Facebook Live for you from out there.
3: Yeah, let me watch and see all the cool cars.
2: No, you work. Never mind. Oh. I'm like, wait, never mind. You work. What are you doing? And this is really cool, too, because I was starting to read about this, and my wife was telling me that, one, prepare for major road closures.
3: Mm-hmm.
2: Officials say 11th Street between Yale and Denver will begin closing around 4:30 a.m. with the full parade expected to shut down by 6 a.m.
3: So be prepared to walk.
2: Absolutely.
3: Put your walking shoes on.
2: Along the route, spectators will find 16 designated cruise party zones.
3: Ooh. Oops,
2: oops, oops, oops, oops, oops. Learning. It says food vendors.
4: Pause.
2: Live. Okay.
4: Is that how you party?
2: Dude, that's that. Everyone who hears that immediately knows.
4: They know it's a party.
2: Yeah, they know it's party time. So, again, looking forward to seeing everyone out there. Please be safe, but stop by. Yeah, man, we're going to have ourselves a good time as we party and cruise into this world record. So,
3: or buy new cars, I'm just saying.
2: Yeah, whatever works. So looking forward to all of that. And, Brooke, you have one thing that we really don't need to know.
3: I really do.
2: Oh, wait, and by the way, boo those Spurs.
3: Yeah.
2: Let's go. Thunder up tomorrow, baby.
3: Yep. Let's get this done.
2: That's right. That's another thing we need to know. All right.
3: All right. One thing you don't need to know is that there are caves in Missouri that store 1.4 billion pounds of government-owned cheese.
2: Imagine thinking you're about to stumble upon gold and you find the old

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2: No major delays at all in the Tulsa Metro westbound on the BA from Lynn Lane to Harvard. That's about a 15-minute trip. Also, northbound Memorial from Bixby to 111th. That's 15 minutes as well. Traffic, I'm Randy Fuller.
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2: You can still win that trip to see Harry Styles. 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Enter it in right now, and you can win to see him at Madison Square Garden. How amazing would that be to win airfare? You're going to win a hotel.
1: Yeah, that'd be pretty cool.
2: You get food?
0: Look. I think you might take care of that one. You're in New York City. 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
1: All right. This is going to be a weird lead-in for this song, but have you guys seen this Steven Spielberg movie coming out, Disclosure Day?
2: Ooh, I saw the trailer earlier.
0: I didn't see it.
1: You like scary movies?
0: No.
1: Yeah, you don't want to watch this one then. Never mind.
2: I think it's scary and kind of realistic.
1: It talks about the existence of aliens in a new trailer for Disclosure Day, and about it genuinely has people thinking that it's a precursor.
0: Okay, well, I like aliens.
1: Okay. All right. Wait, but you don't like... Nah, this is...

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1: Did you get your socks situation figured out?
0: Yeah, I found my socks.
2: All right, what about cool. your shoes?
0: Okay, I got to take the socks off to put the shoes back
1: Never,
0: on.
1: Never have I been working with someone where they go, oh, man, I lost my socks.
0: Well, I didn't know what I did with them.
1: Aren't they on your feet?
0: No. That's, no. Yeah. Well, I like sandals. I like socks. I like to be barefoot. Huh. You know, I'm a wild one.
1: Yeah. That explains that smell in this room.
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2: Our Friday, turning very warm and muggy this afternoon, a high of 85, heat index pushing to the low 90s, and Wednesday very light. Around a strong to severe storms moves across northeastern Oklahoma late overnight through early Saturday morning with damaging winds possible. Those should clear out after sunrise Saturday. From the Bob Mills Weather Center, I'm News on 6 meteorologist Stephen Nairns.

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1: Oh, that
2: Goo Goo Dolls met Pitbull, met somebody in a dark alley.
0: It's Lunchbox. It's Lunchbox Chubbs. That's me.

0: Gracie Abrams, 106.9 K-Hits. Guys, it's time for us to get out of here for the day. That's it, man. We've done our job. We've done all we can do.
1: Yeah, we got a busy weekend, so
0: we do.
1: Yeah, you got stuff going on.
0: That's right.
2: Yeah, where are you at this weekend, Chucks?
0: I will be out tomorrow, Tulsa Welding School, 9 a.m. to 11. Come stop by. We're going to be out there for the Route 66 parade as we are breaking the world record for the most classic cars. This is pretty awesome. I was reading, I think it was like 4,700 cars expected.
1: That's a lot. Mm-hmm.
0: It's going to be amazing. So come stop by, and then after the parade, check out Tulsa Welding School.
1: I'll be in Owosso at Classic Chevrolet. They're giving $16,000 off of vehicles, and I don't know. I'm be out there having a good time. They always take good care of me,
0: and they
1: feed me and stuff. So
0: all deals that get announced by Brooke, we need to go and make sure that we clarify them whenever you're talking to someone there.
1: Okay, well, don't put my name on it.
0: Brooke's going to eventually, because we watched The Price is Right, and she said one item was $1,600 in the actual retail price.
1: They
0: do you remember what it was?
1: No, they have $16,000 off of Silverados.
0: All right. You know what? I believe it.
1: Look it up.
0: No, I believe you. That's pretty specific.
2: You know what's going to happen? We're going to find
1: Amber.
2: Out.
1: Yeah, let's talk about it.
0: You know what? If I get a call.
1: Come see me in Owosso.
0: Listen, if I get a call from Amber in about 8 minutes, we're going to be having to talk about it.
1: Let's talk about it.
0: We're not. Okay, good. All right, guys. We'll see y'all out this weekend. Brooke, I hope you have an extravagant weekend. Oreo, what do you got going on?
2: Nothing. I like this.
1: I hope you have a great weekend.
2: I'm going to live through y'all. No, I'm playing. I'm at the Tulsa tomorrow night.
1: Okay, Tulsa.
2: Yeah, so check me out downtown.
1: So you partying this weekend.
2: Oh, yeah. We turn it up. Hey. For the suitor.
1: Wait, do your party voice.
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1: It's 10 o'clock on your home for the Chubb Show. 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

0: Drop Dead from Olivia Rodrigo on 106.9 K-Hits. Hi, it's Chris Ryan, and we want to fly you to New York City to go see Harry Styles live at Madison Square Garden. To win the trip, listen for us to play a song by Harry or his band One Direction. When we do that, go to khits.com, enter the name of the song and the time you heard it, and that is an entry for you in to win with White Claw Hard Seltzer. Coming up next, I got a throwback request for the Killers. I'm going to play Mr. Brightside. Also, Pink Panther and Zara Larsson stateside, too.
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11: 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Some widely scattered showers and storms still possible for our Friday.

today, turning very warm and muggy this afternoon, a high of 85. Heat index pushing to the low 90s, and wind staying very light. Around a strong to severe storms moves across northeastern Oklahoma late overnight through early Saturday morning with damaging winds possible. Those should clear out after sunrise Saturday. From the Bob Mills Weather Center, I'm News on 6 meteorologist Stephen Nairns.

106.9 K-Hits, and Kaylani is bringing her world tour to Oklahoma. 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

0: Zara Larsson and Midnight Sun on 106.9 K-Hits. Hi, my name is Chris Ryan, and I don't know if you heard about this or not, but Governor Stitt just signed a bell-to-bell, no-cell school phone ban into law that's going to require school districts to restrict student cell phone use during the school day, except for emergencies and medical needs. And somewhere right now, a teenager just fell to their knees. But let me sound old for a moment. Back in my day, I had to go through an entire day of school without a phone, and I think I turned out just fine, but I feel like the biggest victim here just might be the Snapchat streaks.
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0: 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The Simpsons is getting three brand new Disney Plus exclusive episodes, starting with Extreme Makeover Homer Edition on June the 17th. And after 37 seasons, Homer is still finding new ways to be a disaster.
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1: 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And wouldn't it be cool to hop on a plane with your bestie and fly to New York City to go see Harry Styles live in concert? We're going to make that a reality for you if you win. And here's how to do that. 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And you can do that anytime throughout the day when we play a song by Harry or One Direction. Good luck.
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18: A few passing showers are possible around the metro this afternoon, though most will stay dry throughout the day today. Highs in the middle 80s by this afternoon will be about 85 degrees here in Tulsa. Overnight tonight, we cool down to about 70 degrees, where rain chances and storm chances start to build in after midnight. Some of those storms could be strong to severe northwest of I-44. From the Bob Mills Weather Center, I'm News on 6 meteorologist Chloe Arroyo.

0: Bruno Mars, Risk It All on 106.9 K-Hits. So Toy Story 5 is out on June the 19th, and Tom Hanks has come out to say that has one of the most heartbreaking scenes in the entire franchise. I don't know if I want to hear that, Tom. Pixar really looked at us sobbing through the last couple movies and said, you know what, let's rip their hearts completely out this time. Toy Story 5 is apparently coming for whatever emotional stability we had left.
1: He's one of the biggest stars on the planet, and you could be seeing him live on stage.
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TGIF. So glad it's finally the weekend. It's 106.9 K-Hits. DJ Oreo coming in next with a new mix for the Midday Reset. Right now, new music from One Republic. 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
5: A few passing showers are possible around the metro this afternoon, though most will stay dry throughout the day today. Highs in the middle 80s by this afternoon will be about 85 degrees here in Tulsa. Overnight tonight, we cool down to about 70 degrees, where rain chances and storm chances start to build in after midnight. Some of those storms could be strong to severe northwest of I-44. From the Bob Mills Weather Center, I'm News on 6 meteorologist Chloe Arroyo.

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0: Her brand new album, Petal, drops on July 31st. That is world premiere Ariana Grande. It's called Hate That I Made You Love Me on 106.9 K-Hits. On the way, here's what I've got. Bruno Mars also going to play your request for the Dracula remix with Tame Impala featuring Jenny. And Stateside from Pink Panthers and Zara Larsson is next.
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1: Okay, this is going to be such a great show. 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
1: It's 1 o'clock on your home for the Chubb Show. 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

Tulsa's number one hit music station, 106.9 K Hits. Hi, it's Chris Ryan. Weekend weather looking like this. 86 with a chance of shower or thunderstorm today. 93 tomorrow and sunny and 94 on Sunday. Right now, Olivia Rodrigo, Drop Dead is on. I know.

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0: 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Hi, it's Chris Ryan, and Tulsa could actually make history tomorrow during the Route 66 Capitol Cruise because nearly 4,700 classic cars are already registered, which could nearly double the current Guinness Book World Records for the world's largest classic car parade. And honestly, I hope we beat the record, but good luck finding a parking spot anywhere within a 3-mile radius.
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14: A few passing showers are possible around the metro this afternoon, though most will stay dry throughout the day today. Highs in the middle 80s by this afternoon will be about 85 degrees here in Tulsa. Overnight tonight, we cool down to about 70 degrees, where rain chances and storm chances start to build in after midnight. Some of those storms could be strong to severe northwest of I-44. From the Bob Mills Weather Center, I'm News on 6 meteorologist Chloe Arroyo.

Okay, that's One Direction, best song ever, which means you should probably go to khits.com, enter the name of that song and the current time, so you can get an entry in to win a trip to New York City to go see Harry Styles. Good luck from

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0: Sabrina Carpenter and House Tour on 106.9 K-Hits. All right, on the way, I've got your request for Bruno Mars' Risk It All. And if you haven't heard the new Ariana Grande that she just released today, I'm going to play that just after 2 o'clock, so stick around.
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106.9 K-Hits. So many great shows coming this summer, including Kehlani, who is bringing her world tour to the OKC Zoo Amphitheater on September the 18th. You can win tickets in right now on the 106.9 K-Hits Facebook page.

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1: 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Brand new Ariana Grande and Bruno Mars on the way. 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

Dream from Alex Warren on 106.9 K-Hits. Hi, it's Chris. And if you think about it, Friday afternoon is basically like a holiday.

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1: 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And we want to fly you to New York City with your bestie to go see Harry Styles live at Madison Square Garden. 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Good luck.

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A few passing showers are possible around the metro this afternoon, though most will stay dry throughout the day today. Highs in the middle 80s by this afternoon will be about 85 degrees here in Tulsa. Overnight tonight, we cool down to about 70 degrees, where rain chances and storm chances start to build in after midnight. Some of those storms could be strong to severe northwest of I-44. From the Bob Mills Weather Center, I'm News on 6 meteorologist Chloe Arroyo.

Andy Grammer is coming to the Hard Rock Live on August the 29th. And Austin in the Afternoon is going to get you into the show at 4:25 today on 106.9 K-Hits.

0: Justin Bieber and Speed Demon on 106.9 K-Hits. Hi, it's Chris, and I don't know if you heard about this new bill the governor signed, but it's a bell-to-bell, no-cell school phone ban he put into law that requires school districts to restrict student cell phone use during the school day, except for emergencies and medical needs. That'll go into effect in the next school year, but somewhere right now, a teenager just fell to their knees. I'm telling you, but let me sound old for a moment. Back in my day, I had to go through an entire day of school without a phone, and I feel like I turned out just fine. But I feel like the biggest victim here is might be the Snapchat streaks.
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Tulsa's number one hit music station, 106.9 K-Hits. Have a great weekend. Austin in the Afternoon is coming in next with your top three at three countdown. Right now, Harry Styles' American Girls is on K-Hits.

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0: 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It's 3 o'clock.
2: Countdown. 3, 2, 1. It's about that time. Now I'm counting down.
0: We got your hits right here. We counting down. 106.9 K-Hits. It's the 3 at 3. Austin in the afternoon. Counts them down right now.
3: 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It's your 3 of 3 on 106.9 KHTT. The sun is shining and you're feeling good already. I knew it. Sauber, Oklahoma City. Tickets on sale for $79 right now. It's KHTT and Hoberger.

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1: Friday, May 29th, 2026. Ariana Grande dropping a brand new song. And we've got it for you. Number one today, Hate That I Made You Love Me. And it's the first taste of her upcoming album, Petal, arriving July 31st. And Ari says the 12 track project is literally feral, which means it's honestly everything and nothing at the same time. It's K-Heads. To me, it sounds like she's trying to do her best Selena Gomez impersonation, but I'll keep that to myself. It's K-Heads.

When I walk on by, girls be looking like Debbie Fly. 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This is how I roll, animal print pants out control. It's Red Bull with the

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1: 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Have a great weekend when you're on K-Hits.

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right now at K-Hits Tulsa because Kehlani is coming to the Zoo Amp, Oklahoma City, September 18th. You can win tickets right now at K-Hits Tulsa on our Facebook page. We're only doing it for this weekend, so enjoy. It's the K-Hits Summer Era.

0: Harry Styles, As It Was. It's all about the winning this afternoon. Go to khits.com right now. Enter the time you heard it play and the song title. You could be off to NYC to see Harry Styles in New York City, courtesy of White Claw Hard Seltzer. But caller 9 at 918-442-1069. You're going to go see comedian Gary Owen at the Cove, River Spirit Casino Resort.
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15: It's warm and humid. It's going to be hot and humid for the weekend, but we have to get through about a 50% chance of thunderstorms tonight. After 8 o'clock through about 2 a.m. in the morning, some of those storms would have hail and wind, low by morning near 70. Fortunately, looks like our parade should go out without any problems. Our Saturday afternoon, partly sunny, plain old hot, 90, heat index 96. And Sunday, look for a high of 91 or 92, but a heat index near 100. So if you have plans outdoors this weekend, be advised. News on 6, I'm meteorologist Travis Meyer.

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2: Woo-woo! I'm so excited. I've been trying all week.
1: Yeah, well, you got the tickets. My last pair of free tickets for comedian Gary Owen. 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

0: 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Nope, they're true action figures. And Toy Story 5 is ready to hit theaters. We're ready. We're set. And got a sneak peek coming up next.
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0: It's Austin in the afternoon, and the reason why I go to Dental Arts is because Dr. Michael said, and I always get to ask him cool questions here in the studio. Is sipping coffee or soda all day worse than drinking it all at once?
4: Absolutely. 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
0: Huh, that's surprising.
4: But coffee is a fairly mild acid, and it will just slowly discolor the teeth or make the enamel, that white part of your tooth that you're used to seeing in like a toothpaste commercial, that beautiful white enamel that all those tooth models have.
0: Yeah.
4: 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The teeth become clearer and yellower and just not as bright and white.
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problem. Kids choosing screens over toys. As Bonnie becomes attached to a digital companion named Lilypad, which is kind of like an iPad, wondering where the toys fit into the modern world. Competing with apps and all that stuff. Think about your toys right now. 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And Bad Bunny is joining the cast as her forgotten toy called Pizza with Sunglasses. 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Okay,

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1: 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On the way, we got new music from One Direction and Bruno. 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
1: All right, Brooke, go ahead and ask the question you asked Oreo and I.
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1: Yeah, but nah, that ain't the way you asked. 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
2: 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Clink.

0: 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A matter of fact, I'm going to hook you up right now. 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You're going.
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4: Heading out of Tulsa International on Highway 11 toward 244, there is a brief slowdown at Pine to watch for. Both sides of 75 are currently stopping down through one lane of road work at 96 in Jenks. With traffic, I'm Randy Fuller.
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5: It's warm and humid. It's going to be hot and humid for the weekend, but we have to get through about a 50% chance of thunderstorms tonight. After 8 o'clock through about 2 a.m. in the morning, some of those storms would have hail and wind, low by morning near 70. Fortunately, looks like our parade should go out without any problems. Our Saturday afternoon, partly sunny, plain old hot, 90, heat index 96. And Sunday, look for a high of 91 or 92, but a heat index near 100. So if you have plans outdoors this weekend, be advised. News on 6, I'm meteorologist Travis Meyer.

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2: Lisa Kraft.
1: Lisa, where are you calling from?
2: I am calling from this dadgum traffic mess out here on 169.
1: Oh, well, thank you for calling and letting everybody know. And we're going to tell you right now, you're calling number 9.
2: Oh, my God, thank you. Wow, awesome.
1: Randy Fuller over there. Randy, the traffic guy, getting jealous that you're giving traffic reports over there. All right, hold on. Hold on, Randy. Okay, I got to tell her about the Andy Grammer tickets. You're going to go see him Hard Rock August 29th. And I've got you qualified for the Live Live Hard Rock Experience. We're talking dinner at Carver's on 19 before the show. And, oh, overnight hotel stay, so, like, true rock star.
2: Awesome. Cool. Thank you.
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0: That's Brand New Army. We world premiered it earlier today on the Midday Hit List with Chris Ryan. Hate That I Made You Love Me, 106.9K. That's Ari's first song off her upcoming album. A little taste of Petal arriving July 31st. Sounds a little bit like Selena Gomez to me. I'm not going to say anymore. All music driving by, 5 o'clock, song of the day next.
1: 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Gates open at 6 p.m. and first pitch is at 7.
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5: Heading out of Tulsa International on Highway 11 toward 244, there is a brief slowdown at Pine to watch for. Both sides of 75 are currently stopping down through one lane of road work at 96 in Jenks. With traffic, I'm Randy Fuller.
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0: Broadcasting live from your Tulsa Oilers football studio. This is Oklahoma Zone. KHTT HC1. Muskogee, Tulsa. Hey, Tulsa. It's 5 o'clock.
1: Are you ready?
2: 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Tell me one, the mic. What are you waiting for?
0: Time for the 5 o'clock song of the day with Austin in the afternoon.
3: Yeah, Margaritaville and the 5 o'clock summer bar open right now. River Spirit Casino Resort. Your 5 o'clock song of the day on a Friday. Ready to drive home. Maybe you already left work early and you're already home. Well, there you go. On the floor, Jennifer Lopez and Pitbull. We're going to do it right now since it's Friday, 5 o'clock, song of the day. Feeling good.
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right now, yes, go to our Facebook page at K-Hits Tulsa because Kehlani is coming to the Zoo Amphitheater in Oklahoma City September 18th. 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Go. What's stopping you?

Oh, get ready all next week with me, Austin, to the afternoon. I'm going to have your free tickets to go see Charlie Puth. Pavilion in Dallas on June 6th. And I'm going to get you into the show all next week at 425. Be listening to Austin in the afternoon, only on KS.

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1: Now, 106.9 K hits traffic from the Mullen Plumbing Traffic Center.
3: Eastbound 244 just after Highway 11 is the scene of an accident that's causing a 10-minute backup extending to Sheridan. Both directions of 75 remain heavy through the ongoing road work at 96th and Jenks. With traffic, I'm Randy Fuller.
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15: It's warm and humid. It's going to be hot and humid for the weekend, but we have to get through about a 50% chance of thunderstorms tonight. After 8 o'clock through about 2 a.m. in the morning, some of those storms would have hail and wind, low by morning near 70. Fortunately, looks like our parade should go out without any problems. Our Saturday afternoon, partly sunny, plain old hot, 90, heat index 96. And Sunday, look for a high of 91 or 92, but a heat index near 100. So if you have plans outdoors this weekend, be advised. News on 6, I'm meteorologist Travis Meyer.

0: Yeah, JB and Speed Demon on 106.9 KS as the gates are just about to open over at One Oak and the Tulsa Drillers tonight. It's News on 6 KS. It's a Friday night fireworks. We'll see you out there.
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3: Eastbound on 244 just past Highway 11. An accident is backing traffic to Sheridan, also causing delays from Pine to 244 on Highway 11. Both directions, 75 continue to be extremely heavy right now at 96. With traffic, I'm Randy Fuller.
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Ariana Grande's new single called Hate That I Made You Love Me right there on 106.9 KS. First taste of her upcoming album, Petal, arriving July 31st. But that's not really a song title. That's probably more like a text message sent at 1:47 in the morning.

Republican needs your love. Trending hit music on 106.9 KHz. Austin in the After Dinner. Okay, Kehlani coming. Zoo Amp in OKC. And this weekend only giving away tickets on our Facebook page at KHZ Tulsa. Get there now to win.

0: If you toss and turn in bed enough times, it should count as a cardio workout, right? And wake up and I've got all my rings closed already. 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

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He's doing a great job after he canceled the very first show. They were not happy about that. All right, all next week, the Chubb Show in Batch 1 at 8:05. The hookup for the Tulsa Drillers taking on the Wichita.

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10: It's warm and humid. It's going to be hot and humid for the weekend, but we have to get through about a 50% chance of thunderstorms tonight. After 8 o'clock through about 2 a.m. in the morning, some of those storms would have hail and wind, low by morning near 70. Fortunately, looks like our parade should go out without any problems. Our Saturday afternoon, partly sunny, plain old hot, 90, heat index 96. And Sunday, look for a high of 91 or 92, but a heat index near 100. So if you have plans outdoors this weekend, be advised. News on 6, I'm meteorologist Travis Meyer.

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0: Tulsa's number one hit music station, 106.9 KHz, Austin in the afternoon. Kehlani coming to the Zoo Amp at OKC September 18th. 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

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Up next, yes, he is also known as Mr. Know-It-All. It's Teddy on KS.

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1: It's 7 o'clock on your home for the Chubbs Show. Coming up, we got Leon Thomas, Chris Brown, and BTS on the way. It's Price at Night. Here's Dominic Fike on Tulsa's number one hit.